0: Where you come from, it's easy to get where you're going.
1: Yeah.
0: Just keep digging until you find out.

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0: yo, yo. 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
2: Hey, Jared. 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
1: Next message.
2: Hi, Jay. 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
2: Jay, this is my last time calling.
1: Next message.
2: Jay, this
1: next message.
2: Jay, why aren't you calling me back? I know you've seen me calling you.

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You feel what I'm saying? 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

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Let's go. What's going down? 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

veteran. 2 decades in, Honda CRF, the trail edition. Bitch, listen, lies pop a wheelie, Cobra clutch the transmission. You got no ambition, that's why your cash missing. 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
1: More lotion.
0: Come on, you got plenty.
1: That's good. All right.
0: That's good, right?

0: 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They look at me for guidance, I just make them blind. I am the sun, I am the sun, I am the wild.
1: Mommy, I'm sorry, I'm such a little child.
0: I feel so lost and I listen on both sides. I'm in a zone where I can never zone out. That kind of club will never let me in. I got the smile, the same way to clean.

0: You know, just this, the idea of how black men in this culture and society get framed, and how everything possible is actually designed to actually diminish what your true power is, right? And so when you speak about the superhero-ness of our communities, every ghetto, every block, every street corner, really all of those men are God. They're just living in a reality that tears them down and makes them feel as though they're not what they actually are, because they know it when they look in the mirror. The female take on it, you know, it's on some levels a little more heartbreaking, right? Because it's like we've created this reality that walks away from us being clear about the fact that the black woman is actually the goddess on this planet.
1: Absolutely.
0: The mitochondrial information that's requisite to create every type of man that exists on this planet is derivative of hers.
1: Absolutely.
0: Right? So if we actually have to sit there figuring out which being on this planet actually constitutes God, in that term, if we're framing it in that way, the actual living God on this planet, the only direction you can point in is the direction of the black woman.
1: Black woman.
0: Firstly, like us as an extension of her, but firstly her, right? Because none of it exists without her.
1: Without her.

0: Jenny Siegel.
1: If memory serves me right, the food he prepares is most probably the very best and most innovative, I guarantee.
2: If you've worked in a kitchen, there's not much that you'll bump into that'll scare you afterwards.

Yeah, sending this one out to my man Killer B. No doubt indeed.

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You ain't gonna do nothing else. Don't say nothing. Just shut the fuck up. If you're not gonna work, if you're not gonna help, do not complain about what ain't happening. Because you could be doing that.

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But the way you know how you look really is in the expressions on other people's faces when you say something. And how you look is on the expressions of these other people's faces, on the smile they give you when you play a song for them, or you give them an idea that they can go do something with. These are gifts. These are things that you've been given. And you're not supposed to keep them to yourself. You're supposed to share them.

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1: Raised in the sixth borough, trapped in the lab like a rat in reverse. 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

0: FIPHIPHOP sur FIP.fr.
1: Back in Cambodia, dropped in, paratrooped in. Realized there was a cut in my chute. Luckily, I was able to land in a body of water. After that, luckily I had flippers. If I could do it all again, I would. I rap good. I rap real, real good. 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Hailing from asunder, I am quite misunderstood. I understand the sacredness of breath, and no one's gonna take it, man, you wanna make a bet. When people tell me break a leg, my trachea make a yes. I mean larynx, no canceling in the castle where I cast real spells. I rap well, I rap real, real well. I got a lot of secrets that I'm never gonna tell. When people cause a headache, I don't tell them go to hell. I'm trying to reach a higher state. When everybody's getting high, I tell them buy and skate. Cause I'm not really trying to make my iris dilate. I mean pupils. My lyrics come from spirit, so I always have friends. I rap bien, I rap muy, muy bien. If I should ever make mistakes, I try to make amends. I am not on the take, I'm not for faking or pretend. I'm a keeper, seasoned public speaker. No vast deference from urethra.

0: as Giant.
1: Yes, I believe it.
0: Could I mention a couple?
1: Well, Coleman Hawkins, I believe it. I believe it. Max Roach.
0: How about Lester Young?
1: Davis. I believe with Lester Young.
0: Whereabouts?
1: I believe with Lester Young in a place in Detroit called Rouge Lounge.
0: Was that one of the first times after you left home, Mary?
1: No, that was it. That was around Detroit. I was right there. I was like the house pianist
0: right
1: in this bar. And Lester Young was one of the stars that came.

0: hip, hip-hop. 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
1: Yeah! Oh, yeah! Oh, we got everything done!
2: This is good, though.

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Pull up whenever, whenever. You know I'm with it, don't get it twisted. Nothing like none of these bitches. But sometimes I get in my feelings. Sometimes I know I be tripping. But why these

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And, you know, I don't know if the rumors are true. I don't know. I don't care. It's not my business. But if it is true, don't let bitches, like, don't let them feel like they have a one-up by destroying your moment, by fucking telling your business to the world on some, ha-ha, yeah, I'm going to do it on purpose. I'm going to do it spitefully. Do it your own way and do it beautifully. Do it special. If you are pregnant and everything, say it in a beautiful way in your music. Say why you know, decided to be with your nigga even though you have problems. Put that drama in your music. Yeah, because if bitches want to get clout off you, you gonna get clout off them. And you're gonna put that shit in your music. Say some shit like, I got my own fucking money. Make them bitches feel hurt. Hit them bitches where it hurt. And put that shit in your music and make money off it in your music. Fuck these.

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1: 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And last but not least, the Grim Reaper.
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0: 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Earlier in the evening, a man with all kinds of loping melody and far out and wonderful sounds. It's been a good evening. I don't know about yourself, but when we started out, it was so kind of cold. 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
1: See, got the Alizé from home. 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
0: Yeah.
1: And I ain't playing games when I harden. 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
2: Death adders nipping epiphanies late at night. A paper plane against a storm, incidentally taking flight. 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

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Yes. Kid Jazz and Kid Scratch, they get all my love. Up in the Boogie Down Bronx. I don't forget. Yes. And for inspiration, I'd like to thank Allah. You can saw my love. 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

0: it's something about first time hearing your favorite artist, or they become to be your favorite artist after like a long time, or it's instantaneous. Like I know when the first time I heard Michael Jackson, Marvin Gaye, Diana Ross, Chaka Khan, Stevie Wonder, like N.W.A. 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I was going crazy.
1: And the people don't see the problem until they come to their doorstep.
2: What are you gonna do?

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0: Why are people in 1983 even concerned about this?
1: Well, I don't know. I think I've done many albums in my lifetime. Some have been good, some have been bad, some have given people much inspiration. And some have inspired people sexually, so I've inspired people spiritually. The thing that's important is that, as I said before, that I reach whatever plateau I'm supposed to reach, so that my credibility is number one, and when I finally do have something to say, that I feel...
2: All right, coming up now, another request.
3: This morning.
2: This time from the boys down at Anna's Pizza Paradise. A new arrangement of a great oldie in rhythm and blues.

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But the feds have dissed me, they ignored and dismissed me. The pro-lifers harassed me outside the clinic and called me a murderer. Now that's hate.

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And for a child born to the unprepared, it might even just get worse. The situation would surely change if they were to find themselves in it. Supporters of the H-bomb and firebombing clinics. What type of shit is that?

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0: You gotta talk to niggas in the language they can understand.
1: That's how it always be.
0: Yeah. It's crazy, I got Al up this late.
1: That's how it always be.
0: Yeah. Hey, yo, some shit you ain't gonna never change, so don't worry about it.
1: That's how it always be.
2: It's the way it's always been.
0: Real shit.

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1: Always been that way.
2: That's how it always been.
3: Come on, that shit ain't never gonna change.
4: It's gonna continue straight ahead.
5: And that's the one thing that's never gonna change.

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1: That's how it always be.
2: Come on, that shit ain't never gonna change.
3: It's been going on since the beginning of time.
4: That's the one thing that's never gonna change.

turning. 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Just don't forget that tax on the concern. I've been away for a minute, yeah. I've been away for a sec. Done separating myself, yeah. Now yeah, I'm taking my step back and it's never blacklisted. 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When they owe me, I came back, bitch. Little green bag, yeah. No looking.

No, no. Under no law that aligns with our old pond. Not functioning, these niggas fruit sour. Fabrication that is fine. They defigrated all the vineyards and the graveyard. We in the pit, all the pictures covered in stitches. Led astray by delusions of being the riches. Taking stats for relationships that eventually become scabs. No sense secreted from the lid sponsors. Such double-edged logic. Myself free of inhibition, making ill opponent. Allows death to descend upon illusionist supremacists. Way past off shit, crash with the superficial mix. Niggas wanna get gasping when I've not even gone in. Crash with the peripatia while stumbling. It all changed when we charged with calculated clenched fists. A myriad is impetus for my spark. It blessed the fuse. Sure to ease me out my element. It's not a simple thing to do. The revolution heaven sent. Only solutions valid are the ones of merit. Not for a solution's sake. That's a setback parading as salvation. Ensue questioning the mobility. The durability of the terrain. The likelihood of rain. Light or heavy light traffic on the train. No difference made when we got truth established. Just cool we revise. Niggas get into the nexus of they not

0: Watched a few demons try to fuck with the order. 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You know agility of fight move, the ability to right choose.
1: Hold me back.
2: Here we go. Here we go. Yeah.

I want two, one, two. This hot, the law cut on through. Yeah, we soldiers. It's a full-time J, yo. And it may or may not involve, yeah, yo. Up at 1,000 a.m. in the morning, thinking of different shit to make the dividends quicker. Take a drag of the camel filter. It eases my mind and I start to enter. The motherfucker.

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Indica must be free from replica, and breeding more or less seeds deeper into dirt. We begin to work, feeding with alerts. We become experts, street surfing the turf with some dirt from the earth. Addressing me, she is some tender, and sexy sweet breath on me and my member. I'm open, she said, let's leave from where we enter, because we're center of an adventure. Exit sign, let's be free and let it shine. Or keep moments in mind, let's stay frozen within time. We live on the grind, get a foot behind, hold your waistline. Girl, y'all fine, be my lady line, woman, you the kind.

a sudden it relaxed. 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And my brother grass took a little load to the track and passed to the next door. Ask who the best, who's to the press, who's in the west, cruise through, due to your press. Tragic to the rest, magic from the chest, gadget to the vest, lavish nonetheless, nasty. Who that has to be drastic? If you see mastery, sometimes a challenge to process. The

0: blouses.
1: Yeah. Yeah, it's electric. But I guess if you can't feel it, you know, you just ain't built for it. I have a hard time singing with a bitch that can't stay in tune, you know?

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He should arrange his own face it, just face it, erase it, change the tone. It's one R in the alphabet. It's a one letter word and it's about to get more complex from one rhyme to the next. Every D be easy on the flex. 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

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A couple hits to have your lungs in trouble, kid. 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

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Squeeze your stoop like Betty Boop, then make camel alphabet soup and spell plug ones within. Forward march is the say when transistors will play. Coming to bed is the move. Dolby sound will be thin top crown when I put the needle into your

Heaven as hell, forgive me. I hit a roast before I wrote you, inhaling it with me. I'm a dealer of dreams. My Voltron left arm, Bobby, the right arm is Whitney. We smoked wickies and blew white like boxes of Jiffy to get the party started like Pink. Back when niggas thought she was mixed with something. You blink, you missing something. Life moves like light moves fast. So bankroll cash. I hope to spend it something splendid before they break your ass. Amen. Running something like I'm dead. Love me like you miss me. Post a pic, tell niggas you met me. Greedy rich, posthumous bit. Let these corporations sink their fangs in my legacy's neck before I dip death fang. I wanna be somebody.

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But I don't know exactly what I want to be, but I want to be somebody, you know. I want people to know that I was here, you dig? And I think that you're giving me a nice opportunity for me to look in this camera and tell anybody that. But I want to be somebody, because I do, man.

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1: Something about this. Something for us, give them a chance. If this is gonna continue on, it's not gonna stop. It's just gonna get worse. And you can't get rid of me. There's gonna be more to come, always. You're gonna eliminate all of this if you want this to stop. And you can't do that. You can't push us out of cycle. 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You can't just ignore us. 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So why not give us a chance? 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

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With the lines I'm obsessed, rhymes I possess, can't deny. Seen the biggest guys cry to confess in a breath. Fresh death, pass in the chest, unimpressed with the cess left. Scars in the flesh, he's the best. Worst kept sparring in jest, saying star never bar too far from the nest. So I never left and never thought about doing so. I took and fro from that prime time to

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They say that every snowflake is one of a kind. I was programmed to make many decisions based on the way things position right in front of my face. If the stakes are tall, how long's the drop? The snowflakes drift down slow from the top. It's too late to take it back to the beginning, back to when nobody really knew what they were building. It takes a village, it's gonna be some spillage. Just do

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How do I know? I've been everywhere else. I'm here now, right on the family patch. Yeah, I know where it is. I've been. Nobody can tell me anything. I don't read Daily Mirror, son. 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I've lived in the forests of North America. I've lived in the outback of the Ivory Coast. I've lived in India and Russia. 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
1: 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Call right in the left. 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Simple as that.
2: And I hope that bitch that set him up out there, we gonna pop that bitch too.
1: Wait, hold up. 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

0: grandmother's house. 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Off and on, Dizzy Gillespie, such a wonderful guy, he would call me to go out on gigs with him, and I'd go back in the house and pray again, you know.
1: When our community is happy, we must build in order to occupy.
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1989, the nations of Eastern Europe attempted to restructure. While in the United States, civil rights have collapsed at the hands of fundamentalists and national insecurities at an all-time high.

churches. Satanic reverse. Bail out the banks, won't march to the churches. Satanic reverse. Bail out the banks, won't march to the churches. Satanic reverse. Bail out the banks, won't march to the churches. Satanic reverse.

will not to the churches. Satanic reverses. 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Satanic reverses. Bail out the banks will not to the churches. Satanic reverses. Bail out the banks.

reverse. 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Satanic reverse. Bail out the banks, we'll march in the churches. Satanic reverse. Bail out the banks, we'll march in the churches. Satanic reverse.

0: on me. 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
1: All phone calls are subject to recording and monitoring.
0: King
1: Cobra, to decline this call, press 9 now, and to accept this call, press.
2: Thank you so much, bro. 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
3: I don't care who's first or who last, but I know that you're

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1: Entry 225. 10:22 p.m. Tuesday, April 11th, 1995. Dear diary, I know you haven't heard from me in a while, but a lot's happened since I last wrote.

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1: You tell me what street, where's the Mott Street in July? Yeah.
2: The guy
1: sweet was... pushcarts gently glide, ding dong. 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
3: It all done. 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

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Because I have done unconsciously a psychological operation of detachment from things.

flat with the yellow door next to the boarded up independent record store. Bradley is awake. He's watching notches on his clock face, just lying there thinking, limbs like fallen buildings, feeling like every day he's ever lived is out to kill him. Bradley's got a good job. 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He moved south a few months back, top whack flat, all mod cons, wall-sized windows. 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Young professional, single, Tinder and flings. Life seems simpler than it's ever been. He's doing well, he's living the dream and is paying the mortgage off. He doesn't know why he's not sleeping at night. 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Is he awake or asleep? He can't tell, he can't dream, he can't feel, he can't scream. Man, it's 4:18 and life's just a thing that he does. He rolls over, cold pillow, warm body. At the end of his tether, as usual, he breathes softly. He burrows down deep and he closes his eyes. And he thinks, is this really what it means to be alone?

everything's in its category, package and sell, flattering girls, battle reality is battle royale, everyone's chattering, nothing is real, collect my salary, cooking a meal, rice and vegetables are ex

0: I'm fed up with this paperweight. 10% of the world, they bank money. Southern at a tempo you think could be. Jump above, don't condone it, just move with me. Set the melanin, determine the culture flow. Never similar, check out the pasture crow. Science is a trap, not knowing the case study. Chat the Trump talk, making a claim theory. We join the dots through black jazz. In through Africa, the temples with their breath. From Bhutan to the rivers down Jardin. To the tip of horns, send me your mountains. 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Phenomenons we should all seek. 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Yeah, so check your chains and clap with me. Yeah, yeah, cause the soul clap. Yeah, the creep, oh, so clap. The creep, oh, so clap. The creep, oh, so clap. Also clap, yeah. The creep also clap, yeah, yeah. The creep also clap, yeah, yeah.
1: It's your seminal, this is real. You can't list this, take a tip. But they never start to talk about the take shape. Erase fake brothers and take space, be physically fed away. They need to take a boat to the great plain. This a page, we levitate. So ever rare, we live with it. I should have bumped the want to the bit. Papers are pulled, better check the eye levels, black sit. Because we want brothers to gain change. Tank, tank, look at the frame, take the rain. Maintain change in the lane, we eating plantain chips. You get the quote, it differs every day. Repeat it on, keep on keeping on, keep on keeping on. Cause here's soul up in the present day. So check your change from the day pay. It's made, this is just a face, so simple. We're told, sit it out. But if you're bold and your eye tell, people come clap with me. Clap, come clap.

0: Thought and seed, the patriarch is fraught with greed. 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Yeah, to be well, tempers will flare between. 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
1: Your cream, oh, soul clap. 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
0: Your cream, oh, soul clap.
1: Feel it in your body, cream,
0: oh, soul clap.
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0: cream, oh, soul clap.
2: We back, get that double dose of sound, so then we double up the pattern with the hi-hat. What you doing with that hype, what you bite back? Rest assured, how we run it when we fight back. But you know it's open set before we play it black. We be ordained and then chained on plantation cane. And brain is a crying shame when we